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2: 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I still skip this expertise of hurting fields, slippy heels, mid-heel, great deals, the wheeling of tracker, hacker, clever, clever. No wars, never knew war at all. Walk smaller, smaller, more chrome, broad, busted, backwards, obstacle, down, floor, pacer, waste, paper, thin, thin, skin, thin. Busted, backwards, up, down, full face of waste paper, bin sins, skin thin. Why don't you not never know? You are yes man, scammer, stood to stammer, hammer. You are yes man. You are yes man, scammer, stammer, stood to hammer, holding on to you. No, you know, you know, we don't know you at all. Never so clever, to never so clever. It's not nice to pay price, don't know. School door, daunting, pointing, worthless, worthless. And lessons unlearned, which you have not earned. Any place, haze the space that you don't. Don't, don't, don't care, cause I don't care.